0: 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And this is what you've been waiting for all year. No Tricks, Just Treats is back. 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It could be Lindsay and Nick. It could be Ben and Tammy. It could be Bruce and Jeremy headed to your door. And you know what? 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

0: Hey, this is Micah Tyler with the message of my new song, Perfectly. I want to be perfect. I look around at the people next to me. I look on social media and over again, I see this perfect picture of someone's life. When other people are brave, all I see is fear in my life. And then I remember that it's God's perfect love that casts out that fear. See, at the end of the day, when we throw up our hands and we confess the places that we fall short, that's when God's perfect love shows up and loves us perfectly.
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0: Life 100.7, that was Josiah Queen and Can't Steal My Joy. So last week I had said that there is like a national day for everything. And I started looking them up and now I just can't stop. I just keep like looking at them. And so today is National Sausage Pizza Day. And I read that the average American eats about 46 slices of pizza a year. That's a lot of pizza. So I don't know who's keeping track, but if you haven't had dinner yet, I'm suggesting sausage pizza. And if you already ate dinner, I'm sorry I didn't get this to you sooner.
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0: 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That was One Sonic Society and Great Are You Lord. Hey, I'm Erica. I was looking at my calendar and I actually saw some blank spaces on it. I need that. It has been nonstop, you know, every day something going on, every evening something going on, the weekends jam-packed, and I am going to have some margin this week, so I'm going to make freezer meals for my daughter who's about ready to have a baby. So I don't know about you, but this fall has been crazy busy, and I hope that you get some margin and some blank spaces on your calendar this week.
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How good God is.

0: Life 100.7. That was Brandon Lake and How Good God Is. I'm Erica and I am excited. No Tricks, Just Treats is back. I know you've been waiting for it. You could be the winner of 15 bags of goodies being delivered right to your door by one of our on-air team. It could be Nick and Lindsay. It could be Bruce and Tammy, maybe Ben and Jeremy. They could be knocking on your door, and in one of those bags is also the winner of a day out with Mac Powell from Third Day, plus four floor seat tickets to Third Day, Chris Tomlin, and Toby Mac, all on November 20th. 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
3: 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Recently, we had a woman submit evidence of her progress post leaving our program, evidence about her education, her financial success, her maturity level, how she just feels the sense of hope that we planted the seed has germinated in her life. So to me, this is exactly what we hoped.
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0: 98.7. That was Megan Woods and The Truth. I'm Erica, and No Tricks, Just Treats is back. 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

0: This song was a joy to write. It was a joy to record. And all throughout that process, it reminded me of a couple things.
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0: That what we're a part of, this faith that we're a part of, is a long game. This is about our entire lives being lived, and not just living the moment we're in, but finishing faithfully. And what an amazing testimony to the world to watch someone, not just a moment of their life, but the longevity of it, walking towards the Lord is so powerful. But also to live in the fullness of what Jesus has done inside of us. And that flame, my prayer is that the older I get, the brighter I burn.
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I know Sunday is almost over and your to-do list probably still has a lot on it. I just want to remind you that it is going to be all right. 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

0: God.
1: Life 100.7. That was What an Awesome God by Phil Wickham. I'm Erica. You know, I heard something last week at church and it's just been sticking with me all week. It was that you can ask God for help, but you're still keeping your hands on the steering wheel. You're not really like letting go, letting him drive and surrendering that control to him. And I have a situation where I really recognize that I have been doing that. It's like I've got my pinky on the wheel, or just like that one index finger that's turning the wheel and thinking like, oh yeah, I have it surrendered. But God's like, nope, you don't. And you need to take both hands off the steering wheel. So if you're going into Monday trying to fix something to or control something, I get it. And here's my prayer. I'm just saying, God, help me do what I can, what you want me to do, and trust you with what I can't do.
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0: 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That was Katie Nicole and her song In Jesus' Name. 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
3: With 6.1 trillion texts sent over the past year, our teens know how to communicate. 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

0: Life 100.7. That was Ann Wilson and Who I Am to You. Hey, I'm Erica and I am signing off for the night. And I just want to take a minute and pray for you and your week next week. Father God, I just thank you for this weekend, Lord. I thank you for your grace. I thank you for your mercy. Father God, as we step into next week, Lord, I just pray that you would just be with us. Father God, I pray that you would give us the strength we need. Lord, I pray that you would give us the patience we need. Father God, I pray that you would give us restful sleep, Lord, and help us to wake up with, just fresh minds, Father God, and energy for the week, Lord. I pray for eyes to see you in this week, Father God. I pray for ears to hear you this week. Lord, I thank you for all that you're doing in our lives. In Jesus' mighty name, amen. Thanks for hanging out with me. I will see you next time.
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3: Hey, do you know who was the strongest, toughest preacher who ever lived? It was none other than Jesus. Now, he was tender and kind and gentle with broken, repentant sinners, but he was tough as nails when it came to religious phonies. And the Bible talks about one day him having lunch with some Pharisees, and man, he just let them have it with both barrels. He knew their hearts were rotten, so he took the gloves off and he exposed their hypocrisy, and you know, they didn't like that one little bit. Hey, if you and I are going to walk with Jesus, we can't walk in hypocrisy. A good prayer to pray is the one David prayed in Psalm 139. Search me, O God, and know my heart. 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Hey, the Lord is looking for some real disciples, people who are genuine and true. He will strongly support those whose heart is completely His. Now that's real hope.
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0: God loves telling stories, and you know, there's a Bible full of history of the ways that God showed up for his people.
1: Jamie McDonald, the story behind the song.
0: Just when you thought all odds were stacked against you, he shows up and does miracles. He does the unthinkable. And you know, there's so many instances in my life where I can look back and say, he really has never ever failed me. This song, Ain't No Way, is just all about that declaration. There's no way you're gonna let me down. You've been there for me time and time again. There's not one time that you failed me, and you're gonna show up for me now.
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2: With 6.1 trillion texts sent over the past year, our teens know how to communicate. 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

0: 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It was a joy to record. And all throughout that process, it reminded me of a couple things.
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0: That what we're a part of, this faith that we're a part of, is a long game. This is about our entire lives being lived, and not just living the moment we're in, but finishing faithfully. And what an amazing testimony to the world to watch someone, not just a moment of their life, but the longevity of it, walking towards the Lord is so powerful. But also to live in the fullness of what Jesus has done inside of us. And that flame, my prayer is that the older I get, the brighter I burn.
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2: Proverbs 22:2 says, "The rich and the poor meet together. 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
2: Good morning. Hey, it's just me. It's just Lindsay. Nick is actually out on kind of a break this week, hanging out with his family, taking care of some things at home. So it's just me. And today we're going to celebrate feel-good moments that we experienced, whether it's a long time ago, and remembering it today makes today not feel like a Monday, or if something just happened and it's inspired us for the rest of the week. Hey, I hope I get to chat with you today. It'll be pretty cool. Let's get us started really well. Let's pray ourselves into this week. God, thank you so much for what you've given us this week. Thank you for the joys that you've given us. And God, we pray ourselves through the trials you've given us. I know we've all got things that are going on in our lives that are stressful and that we have hope for because you're walking ahead of us. Help us to remember that hope. Help us to remember you are in front of us and you're going to bring us through whatever is going on. And then God, thank you for those moments of joy. Help us to encourage each other along the way. In your name, amen.

Josiah Queen and Brandon Lake together. Says, can't steal my joy. And that is absolutely what this Monday's about. In fact, no tricks

0: 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Well, that was Phil Wickham and Crowder singing It Really Is Amazing Grace. And today, Professor Nick's not in the house. So, Professor Lindsay's taking over. Yes, because I'm awesome. And I have earned my keep around here. So, I'm an East Coaster. I love the beach. I know there's not one here in Nebraska, but or at least not one like the ocean, right? So I was thinking, why do seagulls really fly over the sea? Well, it's because if they were flying over the bay, it would be bagels. It's classic, right? You knew that one?
1: Got a dad joke for Nick and Lindsay?
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0: 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Hey, I'm Lindsay, and I want to know what your fabulous moment was. What was that feel-good moment that you've had recently? It doesn't have to be last week. Doesn't have to be yesterday. It can be one you're looking forward to. For all I care, I just want to hear what made you happy so we can start Monday off right. Right? You can give me a call. You can text me, whatever you want, at 402-342-5424. And man, my moment is when my son texted me. Note, my son does not text me unless I text him first. All right. He's his own dude, right? But he's been working at this place for a few months. He got employee of the month about a week ago. And that just made this mama's heart so proud, especially knowing that he's the kind that kind of sits by himself a lot. He's not in trouble, nothing like that. He's just a quiet kid, but he got employee of the month. Man, I can't tell you how much my heart overflowed and I got so excited, and I think he knew that I would. So he decided to send me that first thing. Man, what's your feel-good moment that's getting you through today? 402-342-5424, or you can text me too.
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0: All I am seeing this morning is that there's been an accident reported on Q Street at the US 75 freeway. Be careful there. It's been there for about half an hour. Depending on how bad it is, you might want to find another way around. Other than that, it's looking good.

0: Man, November 20th is getting closer by the minute. Hey, I'm Lindsay here at Life 100.7. That was Emerson Day, but November 20th, very, very important date because you could be rocking out to Third Day, Chris Tomlin, and Toby Mack. Okay, it's at the Pinnacle Bank Arena in Lincoln. So I know if you're here in Omaha, that'll take a little extra travel time, but it is totally worth it. In fact, I just got to talk to, Nick and I got to talk to Mac Powell last week, and man, he's just as excited as we are. It's pretty cool. Whether you've grown up with these guys, all three of them have influenced decades of Christian music. All three of them, Third Day, Chris Tomlin, and Toby Mack, have created what we have to listen to now. And it's incredible. So jump in, even if you've never heard of these guys before, it'll be a pretty awesome concert. 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

good morning. That was Elevation Rhythm with Washed. We got more really fun music. Maybe that'll create a feel-good moment for you. Hey, if you have a feel-good moment you'd love to share with the rest of the family, text me at 402-342-5424. 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
2: 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This is peace. This is me. Yeah.
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0: Life 100.7. Zach Williams and Ben Fuller there. Hey, no morning scramble this morning because Nick's not here to play. What could be better than playing morning scramble with Nick and I? Well, I got something for you. It could be that Nick and I actually end up knocking on your door with a big old bag of treats. Oh, yeah. Excuse me. I am so sorry. No Tricks, Just Treats is coming up October 31st. As long as you get signed up before then on lifeomaha.com, No Tricks, Just Treats brings you treats for the day, brings you Life 100.7 gear, especially if you're one of the 15 winners. All right, 15 bags up for grabs. Now, one of these bags is very special. Very, very special. You could be the winner of not only somebody from the Life 100.7 on-air team knocking on your door up front and personal, but they could bring you a bag that has a very special set of tickets for November 20th for Third Day, Chris Tomlin, and Toby Mac. Not only that, also on November 20th, you could be playing mini golf with Mac Powell from Third Day. Yeah, it's that epic. All right, sign yourself up for No Tricks, Just Treats at lifeomaha.com or on the Life 100.7 app. And hey, I hope your door's the one I get to knock on.
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0: That accident is still being reported at Q Street at US 75. It looks like it's probably causing some delays here. US 75 northbound between Capehart and Cornhusker. So normal slowdown, but it could be a little extra because of that accident.

0: Forrest Frank here on Life 100.7 with OK. I'm excited. I like saying it that way. You know, the title of that song is OK with an exclamation point. Yep. That means we're shouting OK. So what today is your feel good moment that makes you shout OK? I know things are hard. I get it. My family's running through their own situation right now. You know, Nick's family's running through their situation right now. But what's a good thing that's happened that's going to make you see that light at the end of the tunnel this week? Something fun that happened the other day was Friday night, the Tasha Layton, David Leonard, Patrick Mayberry concert at Beautiful Savior Lutheran Church. Did you get to go to that? Man, if you did, it was amazing. If you didn't, it's okay. I would love to sing all the songs with you. But it was a beautiful night. You know what the funniest thing was? Is Tasha Layton was supposed to be on another trip and earlier in the week that I happened to be on, and she came up and apologized to me for not being there. And I'm like, you have to be the sweetest thing on the planet. My schedule should not matter to you. And she was so gracious. And she is awesome to talk to. And that perked me up a bit that night. Is there something that perked you up? Let me know. 402-342-5424. I'd love to chat with you.
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And they're going to be hanging out again this weekend.

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0: Life 100.7. That was Megan Woods with The Truth. Hey, Matthew, do you have a feel-good moment that's helping you get through Monday?
1: My moment was going to the Tasha Layton concert. Yeah, that was my big moment.
0: I'm so glad.
1: My happy moment.
0: Oh, good. Yeah. Do you have a favorite song?
1: There's one song that she sings. It's Worship Through It.
0: Oh, I love that one. Yeah.
1: Yeah. And afterwards, I got my picture taken with Tasha Layton and got to talk to her a little bit.
0: Yay!
1: And
0: isn't she the sweetest?
1: Well, she is. That's the first time I've ever been to one of her concerts.
0: Yeah.
1: So it was a really good experience.
0: Man, what a fun first experience with Tasha Layton. I love it. I love her. She's awesome. Hey, if you have a feel-good moment that's getting you through this Monday already, would you give me a call? 402-342-5424.
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0: There's still that accident reported. Actually, sorry, there is an accident reported at 90th and Fort Street, so watch out for that one. Slowdowns on Blair High Road southbound between 108th and I-680. Dodge Road eastbound between 180th and 156th, plus US 75 northbound between K Park and Cornhusker. Sounds like nothing out of the ordinary, but please

0: Brandon Lake with How Good God Is. Perfect song for Feel Good Monday. Hey, Kathy, tell me about your feel good moment.
1: I do. Well, and it was the concert Friday night. One of my best friends in the world who has been through just some of the most unimaginable things in her life.
0: Oh, goodness.
1: I heard Maybe in the Valley in my car, and I just started crying because just overwhelmed, and sometimes I just don't feel good enough as a wife, a mom, a daughter, a friend. So then when she said, we're taking requests, I shot my hand in the air and said, meet me in the Valley, and she sang it. And to sit there 10 feet from her and hear her sing that with all the passion that she has in her voice, it was just the best night of my life for a long time. And I went home, and it changed the trajectory of my whole weekend. We just had the best weekend. I just was so present with my family and got to hang out in my happy place, which is my sewing room. And
0: yeah,
1: it was just amazing.
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1: Life 100.7 morning. I'm Lindsay, looking for a way to encourage us through our Monday, right? Let's see what I'm hearing from you. Joel in Gretna said this really cool thing about his wife, that it's made him happy that she is coming home and celebrating one of the kiddos that she does therapy with. And it brings her so much joy, which is just one of those feel-good moments. But the fact that her husband, Joel, in Gretna is excited to see her feeling that way is a whole nother reason to lift up a Monday. Hey, what's your Monday uplift? 402-342-5424.

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0: brand new from Ann Wilson. It's Who I Am to You. Hey, I'm Lindsay here on Life 100.7. Oh, something fun's coming up. No Tricks, Just Treat is back. If you haven't been around before to hear about this, it's super, super cool because the Life 100.7 on air team gets to come to your door, hand you a bag of your very own treats, Life 100.7 gear, and maybe even an extra cool grand prize. 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It could be me and Nick. It could be Ben and Tammy. 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There's 15 of those bags, but there's one very special bag that you could win. 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
3: Proverbs 22:2 says, "The rich and the poor meet together. 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Hi, I'm Rob West with today's Faith and Finance Minute. Money creates real differences in what people can afford, where they live, and the opportunities available to them. 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

0: Matt Marr with Gonna Be All Right here on Life 100.7. Hey, I'm Lindsay. And you know what? Since Nick isn't here, I feel like I have to handle something. Yep, I am the assistant professor of Dad Joke 101 after all. So I thought I'd bring a lesson that I had to study really well for, because how do you know? You know, like, why are cats so good at video games? Well, because they have 9 lives, of course.
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0: All I'm seeing right now on the traffic report is that JFK northbound between Cape Heart and Cornhusker is still moving pretty slow, has been for the last half an hour. So if you don't feel like sitting through traffic, maybe work your way around that. Other than that, everything looks great.

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0: 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Hey, I'm Lindsay. Thinking about those feel-good moments that can help us get through Monday and treat Monday like it's not a Monday, right? Lisa shared something pretty cool. She said almost a month ago that she had a heart attack, but praise God, no damage was done to her heart. She didn't need surgery, and today she's heading back to work. She said she'd rather have 8 more children than go through that pain again, but she thanks God every day for her renewed zest for life. Lisa, thank you so much for sharing that with the family. Man, I am praying for you, girl. Praying for today. Praying that you might be tired when you get home so you can get rest and keep at it the rest of this week. I am so proud that you have stepped up, and I'm so excited that you feel able to do this. Hey, have a great week.
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0: Morning, I'm Lindsay here on Life 100.7. That was Zach Williams with Old Church Choir. Ooh, got a couple artists to get you excited about. Okay, three. Third Day, Chris Tomlin, and Toby Mac. The coolest thing in the world is that they're all going to be on the same stage on November 20th at Pinnacle Bank Arena in Lincoln. So make a night out of it. Man, dinner, you could head off to Lincoln early and explore a little bit. If you're from here, if you're in Lincoln, yeah, just do your thing. And I hope I get to see you there. Nick and I will be there. Jeremy will be there. Tammy and Ben and Bruce and a couple others from the staff are all going to be there. Really excited to share this concert with you. Tickets, in fact, are on sale at a 25% discount right now on lifeomaha.com or the Life 100.7 app. Easiest way to have the best night ever. Oh, and by the way, it's a Friday night, so you don't have to worry about getting up early in the morning.
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1: 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Good morning. Hey, I'm Lindsay. Nick is out this week, so it's just going to be you and me celebrating every moment together. Hey, if you have a fun moment that is helping you get through today, would you send it to me? 402-342-5424.
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0: Life 100.7. That was Mercy Me with Oh Death. Hey, I'm Lindsay. Nick's out this week, but you know, he and I would really love to be able to knock on your door, hand you one of 15 treat bags from Life 100.7 just for you, in case you want to stash them away, or you can share them with your family, of course. It's no tricks, just treats. That's it. No funny business. Just knocking on your door, saying hi. This is a chance for the Life 100.7 on air team to get to connect with you face to face. I love seeing you. I love chatting with you. And when you sign up for No Tricks, Just Treats, you could win one of 15 of those treat bags delivered by either me and Nick, Ben and Tammy, or Bruce and Jeremy on October 31st. And then they're one of those special bags. It's very special because there is, so exciting, 4 floor seats to the 3rd Day Chris Tomlin and Toby Mac show in Lincoln on November 20th. 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

Tasha Layton with Meet Me in the Valley here on Life 100.7. Morning, I'm Lindsay, and man, those things that happen, sometimes they're so easy to forget about. The good things, the things that made you smile, the things that made you giggle, the silly little moments that kind of get washed over with other things, to-do lists, chaos, you know, that kind of stuff. I'm wondering if you can help me remember the good things that have happened so we can get through today with a little bit extra joy. Last week, I traveled for business for the radio station and got to do some really cool things while I was gone. But the biggest moment

0: moment was coming home at, you know, 12:30, 1 o'clock in the morning after my flight, and going in to kiss my daughter just in case she was going to wake up for me. And you know what she did? She woke up. She goes, "Mommy," and gives me the biggest hug. I feel like sometimes we need to step away and kind of reset. And oh, I love that girl. I loved coming home to my babies. If you've got a moment that's helping you smile today, would you give me a call? 402-342-5424.
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Perfectly. Whew, that was Micah Tyler and Colton Dixon. I love that song so much. It's called Perfectly. Hey, I'm Lindsay here on Life 100.7. And you know, there's hope in the Bible for those weeks that seem super hard. You probably know that already, but there are moments where we are overwhelmed by chaos, by the things we have to do, by the hard things we're living in right now. And I hope today, by sharing good thoughts, it gives us a little glimmer. Isaiah 9:2 says, "The people walking in darkness have seen a great light. On those living in the land of deep darkness, a light has dawned." And that's hope we can walk with. Hey, thanks for hanging out with me. Tammy is coming in the door next.

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Hey, I'm Tammy, and today it's going to be a really great day. How do I know that? Because I untangled one of my necklaces this morning, and I didn't even lose my mind. I know, it's the little things. Here I

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0: 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That was Living Water from Kane. Hey, I'm Tammy, and a twofer. Okay, you know it's a good deal, but a threefer? Okay, I don't even have the words. A concert to remember, not one, not two, but three incredible artists all on one stage for one night. 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

0: 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Okay, how would I describe my passion in only a few words? Like this. Saying thrifting to me is like saying game day to an athlete.
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1: 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He just needs an invitation.

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If you could use a song that'll help put a little pep in your step today. Okay, Pat Barrett totally has your back on this one.

That was Pat Barrett and Hey, I'm Tammy on Life 100.7. Okay, it's candy season and I cannot believe what I'm hearing. The favorite candy among Midwesterners for literally decades has always been the Reese's Peanut Butter Cup, but not anymore. Are you ready for the current winner? None other than Sour Patch Kids. Yeah, I'm going to need a moment with that one also. But hey, regardless of your favorite candy this fall season, I got something that's sure to make you smile. No Tricks, Just Treats is back. And friend, it could be headed your way. Sign up today.

0: 93rd Street. It doubled the space, and we do have a state-of-the-art ultrasound, which is really making a difference in the clarity for these moms to see their unborn child. And if we can get them an opportunity to see that, it really enhances our ability to encourage them to carry that child to life. And I'm grateful that many women take us up on that. You know, if you're a partner, by the way, that's out there that has need for the services that we offer, and you can fill a gap in the services that we offer, we would love to talk to you.
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0: Life 100.7. That was Stars Go Dim. And hey, I'm Tammy. Okay. Take a deep breath because you have just been informed that company is coming to your house for dinner in less than 1 hour. What is it you are going to make? Okay. I like to call this off the cuff company dinners, which this is just something that tends to be your go-to and it usually is a huge hit for everyone. Okay. I'll start with mine. It's a walking taco bar. Pretty much you have every fixin you can think of when it comes to tacos. Sour cream, salsa, guacamole, cheese, chicken, meat, lettuce. Then grab all the places to put it on a salad, in a bowl, over Fritos, over Doritos, in hard shells or soft shells. You lay it all on the counter and you watch everyone build their magic. And let me tell you, by the end, they're all feeling a fiesta. How about you? What is your off-the-cuff go-to meal? I'd love to hear it.
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1: 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Hey, I'm Tammy, and that was Chandler Moore with God. I'm just grateful. Okay, take a moment and fill in this blank. Smile, and everybody say...
2: What Mom already knows.
1: You probably said cheese, didn't you? Yeah, that's what I was thinking because that's what we were told to do. But here's what I want you to do. Take a moment and say cheese. Cheese. Yeah, that doesn't give you a very natural smile, does it? Now I wonder why all of my cheesy smiles just looked cheesy. Did you know that there actually are alternatives we can have our kids say that produces a more natural smile? Okay, here are some of them. Yay, chicken, happy, Snoopy, fuzzy pickle, fuzzy peaches, stinky feet, and turkey. Hey, did you just call me a turkey? No, but I did just make you smile.
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0: 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That was Megan Woods. And hey, I'm Tammy. Have you ever noticed when you're reading in your Bible that sometimes you'll see Lord in all capital letters? Not all the times, but sometimes you do. And what is the difference between the regular Lord and the capital letters Lord? Well, if you look in the front of your Bible, you will see L-O-R-D in capital letters is where the covenant name of God was. And throughout translations, it's been changed to Lord. But when God reveals himself to Abraham, he says, tell them I am Yahweh. I am that I am, the self-existent one. And our verse of the day today, it has Lord in all capital letters. It's from Psalm 118:27. It says, the Lord is God. Yahweh is God, and he has made his light shine on us.
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Thought I'd bring you a little smile just in case your Monday needs it. Why did the Scarecrow win an award? Because he was outstanding in his field.

0: That was Brandon Lake with How Good God Is on Life 100.7. Okay, it's almost time. And no, I can't hit those high notes, but it doesn't stop me from trying. 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

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Oh man, love this powerful truth from author Charles Spurgeon. He says, the word of God is like a lion. You don't have to defend a lion. All you have to do is let the lion loose, and the lion will defend itself.

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0: And this one has got me feeling all the feels. Okay, a mashup is simply taking two amazing songs and pushing them together into one. And that's exactly what this next one from Cece Winans did. Okay, we got Worthy of It All by none other than David Brymer. And we have the song Worthy from Elevation Worship. They all came together, pressed them into this beautiful package, and Cece Winans, she's just going to sing it out for us. Here's what she says. I pray that when you hear this song, you feel the presence of God and that souls will come to know who Jesus really is.

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0: is coming in under an hour and you have no idea what to make. Well, no fear, because our friends are here with off-the-cuff company meals. Okay, that's what we're calling it. And I love what you are sharing, because I said my go-to is a taco bar. It is truly one size fits most all. But you know, here's some other great ideas. Our friend Terry says his go-to is chili and cornbread. And yes, you got to have Frito-Lays to put on top along with cheese and sour cream, but it's always a hit. And then our friend from Glenwood says her go-to is a breakfast casserole. In fact, she keeps one in her freezer at all times. When company comes, she pops it in the oven with a can of cinnamon rolls. And she said, there's no one in this world who doesn't love a little Brinner. You know, breakfast for dinner.
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0: 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That was Josiah Queen and Hey, I'm Tammy. 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Like you don't have to make dinner tonight because your children made it for you. Or three artists on one stage for one night? Yeah, that can't possibly be true. Or wait, is it? A concert to remember? Yes, that's exactly what this is. 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Chris Tomlin and Toby Mac on November 20th at the Pinnacle Bank Arena in Lincoln. 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
1: 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Chandler Moore on Life 100.7. 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And one of these bags, one of 15, is going to include a game of mini golf with Mac Powell from Third Day. How cool is that? And four floor seats to go see Third Day, Chris Tomlin and Toby Mac on November 20th in Lincoln. So, yeah, we're going to be out and about later on this month delivering these big bags of treats, and you could be getting one of them and that grand prize that's in one of those bags. Again, you can get signed up, lifeomaha.com.
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4: 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When are you going to get your homework done? Did you take out the trash yet? I've told you 100 times you have to manage your time better. Now, you may be trying to teach responsibility, but you're really telling the kids that they're not capable. And that's debilitating. 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For Family Life Blended, I'm Ron Deal.
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0: Tasha Layton. She was in town Friday night. Incredible night of worship. 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
0: Well, it's nice and warm outside. I'm enjoying it. It's going to get cooler starting tomorrow. Well, Amanda in Omaha, when her son Cooper was 3 years old, they were driving around town one day, and when all of a sudden he got so excited and said, "Mom, did you see that car?" "Which one, honey?" Cooper said, "The one with no lid." It was his first sighting of a convertible car, and I love it. Yeah, the car with no lid, and it's a perfect day to drive one of those no-lid cars, I would say.
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0: So you're doing some shopping and you get distracted by that one section that just pulls you in. Life 100.7. I'm Bruce. I went to Aldi over the weekend for one item, was just running out to get it, and somehow ended up spending way too much time in the Aldi finds section. You know, someone said Aldi is basically a garage sale with a grocery store around it. They put it in the center part and have some cool items. And yeah, it's, I didn't end up buying anything, but this, you know, just the unique stuff you find in there, you just never know what you might need, right? So I'm wondering what gets you every time when you're shopping. A few choices here. A, Aldi finds. B, Costco food samples. Or C, that Target dollar section or the dollar bins. You can even create your new, another category. Maybe it's something else that pulls you in. The graph just, you know, gets you. And you end up spending a little bit too much time in that section. I'd love to hear what you have to say this afternoon.
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0: We do have an accident that's been reported on South 96th Street between Harrison and Q Street. That's affecting some things, backing things up just a little bit. I-80 eastbound slowing between 84th and 72nd. And then westbound on 80 as well, starting at 42nd Street through I-80.

0: Life 100.7. It's 90 in Omaha right now. Going to get cooler tomorrow, 63, 59 on Wednesday. Yes, it's going to feel like fall. Here's I Am They.
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0: It's Jamie McDonald on Life 100.7. So what is your favorite candy to eat this time of year or any time of the year? Well, whatever it is, it could be in that bag full of treats. Probably will be. They might get delivered to your door later on this month. What's up with that? Well, you could be one of 15 people to have one of those bag full of treats delivered. Not tricks, just some treats right to your doorstep by a member of the Life 100.7 on-air team. And it could be Nick or Lindsay, Ben, Tammy, Jeremy, myself. It's going to be a lot of fun. One of those bags is going to include a game of mini golf with Mac Powell from Third Day when they come to town for their concert along with Chris Tomlin and Toby Mac November 20th, and four floor seats to be a part of that. So you just never know if your bag is going to include that. But either way, it's a lot of fun, and you're going to be enjoying that candy. Sign up, lifeomaha.com. You can also go to the Life 100.7 app for no tricks, just treats.
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0: An accident on South 96th Street just before Harrison Street and Q that's affecting things. JFK southbound slowing up between Childs and Highway 370, and then I-80 westbound hitting the brakes between 42nd and I-680.

0: All right, so you're very focused, you're shopping, and then it happens that one area of the store that just distracts you, you end up spending too much time there. Life 100.7, I'm Bruce. And yeah, that kind of happened to me over the weekend. Made a quick run to Aldi for one thing and ended up in the Aldi finds section. You know, just those unique things that you're like, ooh, what's that? What's that? Oh, maybe I need that. I didn't end up getting anything, so that was a good win. But I'm curious, what is that area of distraction for you as you're out shopping? Few choices, Aldi finds, Costco, you know, the food samples. Ooh, what's that? Target, the dollar bins there. What is it? What would you vote for this afternoon? Well, Jill, Sharon, and Rhonda all say Aldi finds. So we've got three votes for that. And I'd love to hear, maybe you want to add a category, maybe it's something else that you just find, you know, yourself drawn to, and maybe you spend some money and or time that you don't need to.
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0: Helping you get home safely this afternoon, not too bad. Do have an accident that was reported earlier on South 96th Street between Harrison Street and Q. I-80 westbound, slowing 42nd through 84th Streets. And then the JFK northbound between Highway 370 and Cornhusker Road is slow southbound, starting at Childs through Highway 370. And then I-80 eastbound, hitting the brakes 680 through 84th.

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Do you have your tickets yet to go see Third Day Chris Tomlin and Toby Mac November 20th in Lincoln? 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

Life 100.7. Hey, I'm Bruce. Just a reminder that even when you don't see it, God is working. John 5:17. Jesus says, "My Father is always at his work to this very day, and I am too working." I used

Life 100.7. So what area of the store, a store, always distracts you and just gets you off track? We're going to hear what it is for Dina coming up next. Some say

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1: Okay, I didn't think I really needed this item, but maybe I do now. Ever been there? It's Life 100.7, that area of a store that you go to often and you get distracted. For me, it was Aldi Finds over the weekend. Maybe it's Costco and the food samples, Target dollar bins, or Dina, what is it for you? Dina, is Dina there? There you are.
2: It is Sam's Club Seasonal Row and Aisles.
1: Oh, okay.
2: Yeah, I never know what I'm going to come home with, but I'm coming home with something.
1: I'm not a Sam's Club member, but that's good to know that there's another area of distraction out there for you.
2: Oh, absolutely.
1: So it's their seasonal fall, you know, fun stuff.
2: Right, like decorations and, you know, sometimes they have clothing items specifically in there, like football themed things and wreaths and, outdoor decorations, different floor mats and doormats, all the things that you don't really need, but man, they look really nice.
1: Yeah, that's so true. They know what they're doing too, you know, as far as marketing goes.
2: Oh yes, it's at the front of the store.
1: Right. They have researched that.
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1: It's stop and go right now in Dodge eastbound, the on-ramp from 204th Street. There's an accident there on the entrance ramp. JFK southbound, slowing up between Childs and Highway 370. Eastbound on 80 between 680 and 60th is stop and go. And then westbound as well between 60th and 72nd Street.

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You can see those guys, Ren Collective, in December for a special Christmas concert. It's going to be a great night. Here's Hillsong Worship.

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1: I feel like it kind of takes a lifetime to live into that song and truly understand the truth of that. Life 100.7 with Matthew West and Good. Hope you are good, you know, in a general sense. You're having a great afternoon. But if not, you need some encouragement, more of it on the way. And hey, if you need some candy, it could be on the way to your door with No Tricks, Just Treats. Yes, this is so exciting. I mean, this is the important stuff of life. We're talking about candy in October. And one of the Life 100.7 team could be stopping by your house later on this month. We've got these 15 bags of treats that we're going to be hand delivering and saying hello. One of the bags, a very special one, is going to include a game of mini golf with Mac Powell from Third Day, who's come into town with Chris Tomlin and Toby Mac on November 20th, and four floor seats to go see that concert as well. So get signed up for No Tricks, Just Treats. It's a lot of fun. LifeOmaha.com, also on the app.
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4: 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The Lord is the maker of them all." 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
2: 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A
1: couple of accidents to let you know about. The first is on South 25th Street, south of Highway 370. Accident reported there. Another one on Dodge headed east, the on-ramp from 204th. There's an accident there on the entrance ramp. And then JFK southbound slowing between Childs and Highway 370. I-80 eastbound between 680 and 72nd. Westbound on 80 slow, 680 through Q. And then Dodge westbound between 120th and 129th is a little slow.

0: for King and Country here on Life 100.7. So you're in the store and you get distracted by that section that you just can't stay away from. Is it Aldi Finds, Costco food, you know, the samples there, Target dollar bins? There's other choices as well. But overall, the, you know, the pick that you have chosen is A, Aldi Finds. Although Kathy says, why choose? Do all three. yeah, that's an option as well. And we've had, you know, some other votes as well for, let's see here. It's Sam's Club. Yeah, their seasonal aisle. Dina voted for that. And, you know, some other things. The clearance bin, anywhere, any store, can never stay away from that.
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0: There's an accident on South 25th Street, south of Highway 370. And earlier, there was an accident as well on Dodge eastbound, the on-ramp from 204th Street. There was an accident there on the entrance ramp. And I-80 eastbound, stop and go, hitting the brakes between 680 and 72nd. Westbound 80, 680 through about Q Street. And then westbound Dodge between 120th and 129th is slow. And you'll hit the brakes, JFK, southbound right now between Childs and Highway 370.

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0: 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It is Pat Barrett, and I've got a fire. Hey there, I'm Bruce.
1: I hope this story makes you smile today.
0: Clarence was leaving a store, returning to his car, and he realized he'd locked his keys inside. There was a young guy, a teenager, riding his bike and saw Clarence frustrated, kicking his tire. And he explained the situation to him. And Clarence said, even if I could call my wife, she can't bring me her car key since this is our only car. Well, the teenager handed Clarence his cell phone and said he had locked his cell phone in too. He said, call your wife and tell her I'm coming to get her key. And that's 7 miles round trip, Clarence said, you know, because he shared that with them. He said, don't worry about it. Hour later, he came back with Clarence's key. He offered him some money, but the teenager refused and just said, let's just say I needed some exercise. Now, that there is a good young person. That man is so encouraging to hear that he went out of his way to do that. Didn't have to. And that makes me smile.
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1: I hope you are too. That's Chandler Moore on Life 100.7. My name is Bruce. So privileged to be with you this afternoon and hang out. I guess it's technically evening now, but still feels like afternoon. And it's not dark yet, right? That's coming. All right, enough of that. I am excited, not about that, but the fact that No Tricks Just Treats is back. We're delivering big bag full of treats. Yes. Later on this month to 15 different houses. And that could be you. You could also get one of these bags is going to include a chance for you. Well, not just a chance, but the one bag. It's what I'm trying to say. It's going to include a game of mini golf with Mac Powell for Third Day. Ah, and then four floor seats to see Third Day, Chris Tomlin, and Toby Mac when they come to Lincoln on November 20th. The important thing is that you need to get signed up at lifeomaha.com. You can also go to the Life 100.7 app and sign up there too. It's going to be a lot of fun.
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4: 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He'll make that point with the help of a great illustration as we spend 2 minutes with Tony.
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0: It really is. It's Phil Wickham, Life 100.7. I'm Bruce. Ben is coming in next. I hope you have a wonderful evening. Let me share this with you before I exit. Psalm 118, 27. Yeah. The Lord is God, and he has made his light shine on us. Ah, wow. What a great reminder. What would you and I do without God's light? It changes everything.
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